0: be your underwear, so I can touch you there and there and there. That's what I want.
1: Sportradio.

0: behind it is we don't have the car pace around us at the moment to be able to compete for points. As disappointing as that is, we'll do our very best at both of those events, but it's going to be difficult. We have huge numbers of projects, though, in the background to make sure that we're just digging out what went wrong this winter and fix it for the long term. And that's our commitment today, as it will be in 6 months' time.
1: Nou, James Fowles, die weet dus wel wat er gedaan moet gaan worden. In ieder geval heel hard werken, de problemen boven water krijgen en zorgen dat het in ieder geval volgend jaar beter gaat worden. James Fowles hoorde je dus. Zo dadelijk nog veel meer andere sporten, want wij zijn jouw sportradio. Dit is Grand Prix Radio. Hey.

0: het hele jaar al niet goed. En ja, James Fowles, de teambaas, die heeft aangegeven dat het voorlopig ook niet echt beter gaat worden de komende races. Maar dat ze er wel alles aan doen. Hij sprak erover op de social media kanalen van het Williams Formule 1 team. James Fowles.
1: There's a huge amount to do on the lead up towards Monza. We've got a few elements in the background, but the reality, as I said before, is we're working behind the scenes on elements that will come later in the year. In terms of Monza itself, I still think, and Madrid, we're going to be in a difficult situation. The reality behind it is we don't have the car pace around us at the moment to be able to compete for points, as disappointing as that is. We'll do our very best at both of those events, but it's going to be difficult. We have huge numbers of projects, though, in the background to make sure that we're just digging out what went wrong this winter and fix it for the long term. And that's our commitment today, as it will be in 6 months' time.
0: Nou, James Fowles, die weet dus wel wat er gedaan moet gaan worden. In ieder geval heel hard werken, de problemen boven water krijgen en zorgen dat het in ieder geval volgend jaar beter gaat worden. James Fowles hoorde je dus. Zo dadelijk nog veel meer andere sporten, want wij zijn jouw sportradio. Dit is Grand Prix Radio.

0: Flight Commander B.R. Johnson on Mars Flight 247.
1: Very well. Hold on, please. Yes, sir.
0: Thank you, operator.